And I only drink when I overthink. I only smoke when I drink. And I only drink when I overthink. I

to catch black. 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He's a sex addict and she just wants to exact revenge and get back. It's a chess match. She's on his back like a jetpack. She's kept track of all his internet chats. And guess who just happens to be moving on to the next act?

0: I missed you.
1: Yeah?
0: Yeah.
1: I got spotted on the wing.
0: Really?
1: Yeah. What are we doing?
0: I'm videotaping.
1: Why?
0: Because why not? You have to document our life, right? Marshall is everything that my husband wasn't.
1: Tell us about your, you know, most recent wife, Sue.
2: Oh, man, how much time we got, you know?
3: You don't know Trevor.
4: No, I don't know who Trevor is.
1: It's all right. You're beautiful.

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So what, he did it first to her too? Now how am I supposed to tell this girl that we're through? It's hard to find the words, I'm aloof, nervous and sued. I want this to hurt, but what you deserve is the truth. Don't take it personal, I just can't say this in person to you. So I revert to the studio like Cole in the wall diners. Don't have to be reserved in a booth. I just feel like the person who I'm turning into. Irreversible, I pray.

0: The river run. How would you describe your relationship with Sue?
1: I'm pregnant.
2: Yo. I'm dropping shit.
1: Hi.
2: What are you doing?
1: I'm pregnant.
2: Are you fucking kidding me? Are you sure this is right?
1: I'm sure it's right.
2: I can't have a kid. We've already talked about this.
1: Maybe this was supposed to happen for us. Maybe there's something
2: hold
1: more
2: on,
1: between
2: hold
1: us
2: on,
1: than
2: hold
1: just
2: on.
1: Sex.
2: Listen, you're saying us, as in like we're together. Like I thought we were just hanging out.
1: You're fucking kidding me. You're involved in this too, and you need to take responsibility.

0: for your own fucking actions. You are so selfish.
1: I'm selfish.
0: You're selfish.
1: I'm fucking myself.
0: Because you're choosing you over another fucking life.
1: You told me you couldn't get pregnant. Do you remember that? Do you remember us having
0: that? Okay, well, anyone can get pregnant when you put your dick in me. We'll make a damn decision.
1: You want to stand here and scream at me?
0: Because I can scream at the top of my motherfucking lungs if I want to. You and me did it together. That's it.
1: We're not keeping this baby.
2: Wait a second, hold on. Well, no. You brought me in here, right? You want to talk? She's pregnant?
3: Honestly, that is something that I really can't, but probably shouldn't get into.
4: Always the bridesmaid, never the bride. Hey, what can I say? If life was a highway, the seat was an enclave, I'd be swerving in five lanes, speeds at a high rate, like I'm sliding on ice, maybe. That's what I made. If came at you sideways, I can't keep my lies straight.

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1: Playing.
0: Quit
1: Playing.
0: That's right, y'all. This is the game show where three contestants will compete for the girl of their dreams. Now, my name is Brick Wickelson, as some of you may know. And today we got a very special guest, the beautiful, the stunning. Everybody make some noise for Bianca now. Right now, I want y'all to give it up for our contestants. Go ahead and introduce yourself.
2: Yeah, what's up, everybody? It's Chad, aka Chadwick Bodman, aka Is Your Sister Single. I'm from Hermosa Beach, and I'm like DTF, you know, whatever.
0: Nice stuff, man. Hey, everybody give it up for Chad now. Chad, real special guy. Hey. Go ahead and introduce yourself, man. Tell them who you are. Where you from?
3: Hey, everybody. My name's Cody Leaf. I'm from Lansing, Michigan, and I love my grandma.
0: Nice, man. Give it up for Cody, baby. And last but not least, we got the one, the only.
4: Oh, my God. Best friend, I'm on TV, bitch. Look.
0: Hey, bitch. Kehlani, everybody, give it up for Kehlani.
5: Girl, why are you playing with me? Girl, who are you playing with? You been on that new stuff.

0: That time back.
1: If I was a sandwich, how would you eat me?
2: You know, I don't know, just straight up, just like, you know, one bite, just like, ah, you know what I'm saying? Just like, you know what I mean? Just, you know?
1: What animal are you most like in the bedroom?
3: Ooh. Bianca, I just want to thank you for such an awesome question. If there's one animal that I'm like in the bedroom, it's a freshwater salmon, okay? I flop around. And I know it sounds silly, but it's a good flop.
4: Yeah. Ooh, that man is nasty. He's nasty.
5: I don't really know I'm supposed to compete with a salmon, but probably like a kitten. Like, girls love kittens.

0: is a way we could solve all our money problems, man.
1: I know. I can't go back down that road, Bubba.
0: Well, are you my brother's keeper?
1: Always.
0: Look out for me tomorrow, then.
1: Absolutely.

0: you why we don't talk. No, you gotta grow up.
1: Cut, why are the letters so wrong?
0: Talk it.
1: Make up. Who made these? Completely spelled wrong. Completely. It says silly murders. Reset.

ever be able to understand us, who spend their time creating a narrative of who we are that's false, so they stay in their power. Projection in its purest form, it's actually who they are. They are the broken, they are the weak. So let's raise a glass to us and to those who are still finding the courage to walk away from the gaslighters.

trying to steal our joy, but leaving us with lessons that only have made us stronger, only have made us dig deeper, only have taught us how to stand up when we are knocked down. They actually gift us with everything they will never have. So cheers to them. And if any of you ever think of coming for me again, don't tease me with a good time.

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This week on Hands on Me, Jason Derulo and Meghan Trainor go from red carpets to green acres. 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Or will it be utterly ridiculous?

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1: Why is it the freshest? Look at the way the dancers move. Listen to the way the beat hits the groove. This is the show you don't wanna miss, cause nobody does it quite like this. Alright, ladies and gentlemen, B-boys and B-girls, it's about to be on like hot butter on say what?
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Ain't a masterpiece. 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